you one more time. 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

0: It's more Hull, actually.
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0: Hull. It's Hull. As in Hulls. What? Andy Warhol. Like Hull.
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1: Yeah.